0: Nothing but a good time. A poison party at number 17, up six notches, their third top 40 hit. Up next on AT40, Lady Lita's Lethal Lips.
1: The hits from coast to coast.
2: As a fitness coach, my active psoriatic arthritis can slow me down. With Skyrizi, risankizumab Rizza, I'm treating my skin and joint symptoms so I can keep moving. 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
2: 92.7 WVLI weather for the Kankakee River Valley.
3: Mostly cloudy skies as we head through the later half of our weekend. Daytime high of 83. Some scattered showers and thunderstorms later this afternoon. Not out of the question. Keep an eye to the sky there. Light breeze at times out of the southeast. Cloudy skies overnight tonight. A few scattered showers and thunderstorms. An overnight low eventually down to 70. Back to work on our Monday. Daytime high of 80. Better chance of showers and thunderstorms, especially into the afternoon. I'm meteorologist Jason Laird.
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I sit and I wonder sometimes.

0: George Harrison from Living in the Material World. That's Gimme Love, Gimme Peace on Earth. Number one, June 30th, 1973. Replacing Paul McCartney at the top, whose My Love soared over the charts the week before. And we heard the Beatles with the shortest song on the Hard Day's Night soundtrack, I'll Cry Instead. Or if you had the American release, I Cry Instead. I am Joe Johnson with Junebugs in My Ears, exploring the Beatles' high-profile songs, films, and news that shone through in the month of June. Plus, if you had to pick a June event to celebrate in Beatle history, you'd be hard-pressed to find a better one than June of 67.
1: And it was for love. 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It was a fabulous time.
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11: Mostly cloudy skies as we head through the later half of our weekend. Daytime high of 83. Some scattered showers and thunderstorms later this afternoon. Not out of the question. Keep an eye to the sky there. Light breeze at times out of the southeast. Cloudy skies overnight tonight. A few scattered showers and thunderstorms. An overnight low eventually down to 70. Back to work on our Monday. Daytime high of 80. Better chance of showers and thunderstorms, especially into the afternoon. I'm meteorologist Jason Laird.
0: Welcome back to the final two items listed on our June bug list. Beetle bug news, that is. For June 11, 1965, Buckingham Palace announces that the Beatles will be made members of the British Empire. They were happy to accept at first, but the Beatles weren't really sure what it meant.
12: We were at the Twickenham Film Studios when Brian showed up one afternoon and took us to the dressing room all rather secretively. And we thought, oh, what's this about?
13: Brian came and said, well, they want to give you these MBEs. What do you think, boys?
12: And I think at first, you know, we were very impressed.
14: There was a lot of criticism
4: over your being awarded the Royal Order of the British Empire.
14: We didn't get the order. We got the MBE, whatever that one is.
4: The MBE.
14: Not the OBE.
15: Members. Yeah. Members of the order. British Empire.
14: The order's a better one.
4: Anyway, yeah, it's the first step on the way to knighthood, right?
16: Tisn't at all.
4: I see. But anyway, there were some members who had received the same award who had turned theirs in. Well, what is your reaction to this?
16: Well, ours were civil awards, and theirs were sort of, what are they?
4: Military heroes.
16: And they got them for killing people, and I think, you know, we deserve ours for not killing people.

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2: Mostly cloudy skies as we head through the later half of our weekend. Daytime high of 83. Some scattered showers and thunderstorms later this afternoon. Not out of the question. Keep an eye to the sky there. Light breeze at times out of the southeast. Cloudy skies overnight tonight. A few scattered showers and thunderstorms. An overnight low eventually down to 70. Back to work on our Monday. Daytime high of 80. Better chance of showers and thunderstorms, especially into the afternoon. I'm meteorologist Jason Laird.
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